0: To be African is beautiful. To be African is a privilege.
1: It represents hard work. It represents being able to stand on your own
2: and respecting other cultures as well.
3: It's about promoting African heritage.
4: We are all Africans. Let's come together so that we can have a formidable force.
0: Our cultures interlink with one another.
5: And by standing together and embracing one another, you know, there's power in unity.
4: It is time to cut off this issue of xenophobia.
3: I stand for African unity. I stand for promoting unity in Africa because
6: there are many opportunities
0: to be whatever you want to be.
6: Africa is one of the most important continents.
3: Because if we can come together as one, we will be able to actually build a better Africa, the new Africa for the future.
5: And if we unite our hearts and our minds together and we go forward, we will conquer.
7: So let us all arise and be proudly African.
1: Being an African is who I am right now.
7: I'm proudly African. I love Africa.
2: Wishing you all a very happy Africa Month.
3: One love.
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He cannot go a conave. Mamma, who you, man, my tank of a wahan and mamma, Hande, drum to him, that old mamma satire. 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Then I take quick or take on a chuck of venga, come a comet, come and take my tete him, drum could take. Come up a day, take on a quima, teta putti, putti, mata come tamacha, man, a chuck of mata, cositamacha, change, just as I have a colleague by a cow. That day he take a queen head, taking coma. I want to go to the house.

0: To be African is beautiful. To be African is a privilege.
1: It represents hard work. It represents being able to stand on your own
2: and respecting other cultures as well.
3: It's about promoting African heritage.
4: We are all Africans. Let's come together so that we can have a formidable force.
0: Our cultures interlink with one another.
5: And by standing together and embracing one another, you know, there's power in unity.
4: It is time to cut off this issue of xenophobia.
3: I stand for African unity. I stand for promoting unity in Africa because
6: there are many opportunities
0: to be whatever you want to be.
6: Africa is one of the most important continents.
3: Because if we can come together as one, we will be able to actually build a better Africa, the new Africa for the future.
5: And if we unite our hearts and our minds together and we go forward, we will conquer.
7: So let us all arise and be proudly African.
1: Being an African is who I am right now.
7: I'm proudly African. I love Africa.
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They go to see a gun with Alhamina and Auntie at Tamziki. He sent a go. 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I know he sent a go. 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I'm so about the thing. 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
1: To be African is beautiful. 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
2: It represents hard work. 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
4: It's about promoting African heritage.
5: We are all Africans. Let's come together so that we can have a formidable force.
1: Our cultures interlink with one another.
6: And by standing together and embracing one another, you know, there's power in unity.
5: It is time to cut off this issue of xenophobia.
4: I stand for African unity. I stand for promoting unity in Africa because
7: there are many opportunities
1: to be whatever you want to be.
7: Africa is one of the most important continents.
4: Because if we can come together as one, we will be able to actually build a better Africa, the new Africa for the future.
6: And if we unite our hearts and our minds together and we go forward, we will conquer.
8: So let us all arise and be proudly African.
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8: 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I love Africa.
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3: It's a matter of deep concern. It's not your everyday run-of-the-mill impeachment hearing. It needs to be unpacked very carefully and very thoroughly, and the committee will have to apply its mind exceptionally carefully, because there are many factors at play here, and you know, we need to be fair to everybody, including Judge Parker. I'm deeply concerned by the medical reports and the implications thereof.
4: Our role mainly is to carefully analyze if whether the sanction is fair, proportionate, and constitutionally sound. Now, when you look at the representations by Honorable Parker, they rely mainly on medical evidence. And now there is an area that I think that most of us are not competent in. Firstly, to determine if whether they have any impact on the misconduct and if whether Judge Parker is saying, based on these medical conditions and neuropsychological evidence that might be presented, I feel that the verdict is not fair. Or I find that the sanction is too severe.
2: Daar word verstaan dat Parker se mediese rekords nie voor die RDK voorgelê was nie. Hier is die ACDP hoofsweep, Steve Swart.
5: They obviously indicate a severe brain tumor, which I think we need to delve further into, and what a brain tumor, which we understand Judge Parker, if I'm correct with my reading, was not aware of at the time, would have an impact on that capacity.
2: Die voorsitter van die komitee, Kola Ngola, stem saam dat die komitee regverdig moet optree.
6: There is unanimity on the suggestion of receiving the oral representations from Judge Parker. We do have a responsibility of ensuring that we balance between the people's trust and confidence into the entire judicial system, but also ensuring that every process that we follow is fair.
2: Dit was die voorsitter van die Parlementse Justisie en Grondwetlike Ontwikkelingskomitee, Kola Ngola, Zelin Merrington, Parlement.
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2: Our records, fellow South Africans, speaks for itself here in Tshwane. As we have done before, we will continue to demonstrate that service delivery needs strong leaders that are decisive, are ethical, and are focused on accountability. In every instance, we lead by prioritizing service delivery for all, stabilizing governance, and declaring corruption as public enemy number one. I've always said, and I want to say to all of you, if and when Herman Mashaba gets involved in corruption, please don't cover for me. You know why? Because Herman Mashaba will never cover for you.
1: Moya sê sy het die afgelope 18 maande daarin geslaag om die metro se finansies reg te ruk en beleggersvertroue te herstel.
3: In 2025, I led the adoption of the Tshwane Economic Revitalization Strategy to rebuild Tshwane's economy. In 2011, an economy that used to grow by an average of 6%, it has started showing in 2023 growing by 0.3%. We therefore committed to grow Tshwane's economy to an average of 3.9% by 2029 and creating at least 80,000 jobs. At our first Tshwane Investment Summit last year, we wanted to receive pledges of 5 billion rand in investment. Instead, we walked away with 86 billion rand in commitments.
1: Sy vra inwoners om vir haar nog 5 jaar te gee om die metro tot sy voormalige glorie te herstel.
3: I'm asking for a stronger mandate to lead a coalition with greater stability and the confidence to deepen the work already underway, because the foundation has now been laid. I need 5 more years to create more jobs and opportunity. I need 5 more years to deepen investment and grow our economy. I need 5 more years to rebuild infrastructure and improve service delivery. I need 5 more years to strengthen safety, restore order, and uphold the rule of law. I need 5 more years to build a government residents can trust again.
1: Dr. Nasipi Moya is die eerste vrou wat as die burgemeester van die hoofstad dien, sedert die aanvang van demokrasie in 1994. 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
1: What we've actually picked up in South Africa is that corruption is a system. It's not just a single improper conduct, but it's a system. It's a well-orchestrated system which starts off with irregular appointments, because that irregular appointment is going to serve those who want irregularities within the system. And it translates into irregular procurements, maladministration, drastic erosion of good governance systems, and the corruption which is intended.
0: Teleka het 'n beroep gedoen op auditeurs om die eerste lyn van verdediging te wees om bedrog en korrupsie te bekamp.
1: Internal audit prevents. And there's nothing as important as being preventative. Even in UNCAC now, the stance in fighting corruption is preventative, which puts auditing central to the fight against corruption. We come up later with remedies. However, an intervention is required even before the maladministration and improper conduct takes place.
0: En alhoewel meer vluikieblasers afgeskrik word met dreigemente teen hul lewens en dikwels is auditeurs ook vluikieblasers, meen Kaleka meer samewerking tussen organisasies wat oorsigrolle vervul, sal verseker dat die sulkes beskerm word.
1: We must strengthen the ecosystem so that we are able to protect one another, not for us, but for future generations of our continent. If we do not do it, trust me, even the children whom we think we are protecting today by remaining silent to ensure that we put food on their table will not be able to put food on the table of their children.
0: Dit was die openbare beskermer van Suid-Afrika, advokaat Koleka Kaleka, Zeline Merrington, Kaapstad.
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4: Not only to stall, I think he wants to evade accountability. By the time we have to sit down and actually have this process happening, 2029 will be right here, as you know. It's not an urgent application. It can't be an urgent application because he had all of this time to lodge his application to refute the claims of that particular report. He has not done that. And so for us, you know, it's not only stalling. I think he's trying to jump across the curve.
0: Ander partye sê hulle neem kennis van die jongste ontwikkeling, maar hulle glo nie dat dit die werk van die parlement moet stop nie. Hier is DA parlementêre leier George Michalakis, Steve Swart, ACDP hoofsweep en Razim Zanzi lid Makashule Kana.
5: Parliament must now urgently continue with its work of preparing for the impeachment committee by ensuring that its processes with regard to the rules and regulations pertaining to the impeachment committee is finalized so that the work of the impeachment committee can continue without undue delay. The country cannot afford for this matter to be dragged out unnecessarily.
6: We understand that no interim interdict has been applied for, in which case there is, in our view, nothing legally to prevent Parliament from continuing its impeachment inquiry once its internal rules and processes have been agreed upon in accordance with the Constitutional Court's ruling and the Speaker's determination.
7: If it is the court that feels that the parliamentary process cannot continue as this review is underway, we will respect that because we are here as a result of the ruling of the Constitutional Court. So we can't pick and choose which of the judgments we want to abide by. So whatever the court gives as a directive, whether the proceedings in Parliament will proceed whilst there is a review, we'll take that decision of the courts.
0: Bosa leier Musi Maimane en PRC woordvoerder Apapuwe het ook hul sienings gedeel.
8: When President Zuma was confronted with legal issues, he spent nearly 30 million rand of taxpayer money on effectively litigating. What is going to be important is that South Africans cannot be footing the President's bill, the bills of Parliament, and any other respondent in this matter. President Ramaphosa must pay for his own legal fees. This matter was a matter on a private farm, with private interests.
9: What is important from the court document, it is clear constitutional principles raised that the removal of the president in terms of section 89 of the constitution requires proof of serious misconduct or serious violation of the constitution or law committed intentionally, maliciously, and in bad faith. As the PAC, we reaffirm our commitment to constitutionalism, accountability and the rule of law.
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3: Crime is still high in our province. Even the murder cases are still high. And we are on the ground, we are seeing these things and we are witnessing them. And most of the cases are unresolved. Few cases are solved in Northern Cape. And there are people that died 4 or 5 years ago. Families are still wondering where are the investigating officers to give them updates on their cases.
2: Volgens die statistiek het 47,3% van die aangemelde verkrachtings by die slagoffer se huis of die van die oortreder gebeur. 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
4: The fact that it's being reported that the rape statistics are going down is a very, very big concern for us because it means people are not reporting, it means people are suffering in silence and we don't know what can become of that. It also means that realistically that the occurrences can go up.
2: 'N kriminoloog by UNISA, Tabang Bogopa, glo verdere navorsing is nodig om die onderliggende faktore vir die afname in misdaad vas te stel.
5: The other reality is about how the crime is reported. For instance, if someone is stabbed and dies later at hospital, you'll find that the case is not registered as a murder. So it's either assault with grievous bodily harm or attempted murder. And often, the crime as it's depicted on the cover of the docket page is always not as reflected on the CAS system. So there's people who are very clever around the CAS or crime administration system, which is where the stats are being derived from. So you'd find that the case in court is being trialed as a murder, but on the CAS it's still reflecting as an attempted murder or as an assault GBH.
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7: A taxi industry on its own is having its own internal processes. We need to resolve the issues whatsoever. But we've gone through all those processes and we went as far as the office of the MEC and the Premier in the Free State, but they are not responding to our calls.
6: Die munisipale bestuur erken dat 'n gebrek aan werkskepping, swak dienslewering en bestuursprobleme vordering in die Mangaung Metro nie halter. Gregory Ntatisi as the burgemeester van die Mangaung Metro.
8: The leaders that have come forward and are doing this, it's election time. So they are taking advantage. They want to be councillors, they want to be this, they want to be that, as political parties. And they are really playing on the sentiments of our people. We would like to therefore call upon our people to really not heed to some of these calls. We've got an open door policy. Anytime they would like to engage us on some of the services that they think is critical, we are there to listen to them. And where we've got limitations, we'll give answers.
6: Te midde van gemeenskapsleiers se oproepe om kalmte, sê een van die organiseerders, Putso Mutoko, die protesaksie sal voortgaan tot daar aan hulle eis voldoen is.
9: We are not impressed with this behavior of unrest and looting, and we condemn it in the strongest possible terms. However, we also concern about our government failures that still continues to perpetuate these situations. We indicated that we need to regulate the spaza shops, people who are required to register. There was a funding, 500 million, that the minister promised to allocate to spaza shops, but that did not happen. And so far, the reason why these things will happen.
6: Putso Mutoko, een van die organiseerders van die protesaksie, Abigail Fisahi, SIK News. Bloemfontein.
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11: This engagement we do believe that is quite fruitful. It has been fruitful. And also at the end, we have emphasized the importance for us to take action. We have taken a decision to get the two deputy ministers, Deputy Minister Bushelo and Deputy Minister Nzuza, to lead a team of deputy ministers in ensuring visibility on the ground, supported by law enforcement agencies, to ensure compliance with the current laws.
10: Die March and March beweging het die regering tot einde Junie gegee om die kwestie te hanteer. Die beweging se samerooper in Gauteng is Sandile Dube.
12: We are concerned perhaps from the Minister of Defence's remarks that the 30th of June date that we have given to for the illegal foreign nationals to vacate the country, and they take it as just another shutdown that they've seen many. For us it seems like it's a government that doesn't take South Africans seriously. South Africans are saying they have it enough with illegal foreign nationals and they want them removed from this country.
10: Die minister van verdediging, Angie Motshekga, het die March and March beweging gemaan om binne die raamwerk van die wet hulle betogings voor te sit.
13: We note respectfully, we support them actually, to have a free and safe march, so they shouldn't panic that anything is going to go wrong. All we are asking them is to do within the framework of the law. We've had incidents with South Africans themselves. I mean, I was terrified when I saw a South African paint spraying a foreign immigrant. I said at the end of the day, they're human beings, they have the right. They have a ticket, you have to protect everybody's dignity. Whilst we have all the frustrations, we have a responsibility to treat people with respect, despite our anger.
10: En dit was die minister van verdediging, Angie Motshekga. Die verslag van Ditaba Tsotetsi en ek is John Marie Verhoef vir SAK News.
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15: I'm here to defend the country from this word called xenophobia. There is no xenophobia that is happening in South Africa. That's nonsensical. I'm sorry for putting it that way. But in defending that, Commissioner, you know, when people are tired of what is happening in their country, we have a lot of things that are happening in this country, especially in the government. The government is not taking care of unemployment, so the people of this country are frustrated. Then we start saying there is xenophobic. The issue of illegal immigrants is the issue that has been here for a very long time.
14: Nog 'n spreker, Tapelo Ramashelo, is dit eens.
16: People are tired. This high level of unemployment and everything. And as human rights, South African Human Rights Commission, you have failed. And I want to agree to say, you must tell us, what have you done? What have you done in the 10 years to address the issue of migration? And there is no undocumented migration. There is illegal immigration. And I want to agree with the last speaker when he says, you are saying the South Africans are taking law into their own hands. What about the people who jump borders?
14: An answer hierop het 'n menseregte aktivis, Malipo Lukandamisa Mbalanga, gesê Suid-Afrikaners moet opgevoed word oor die verskille tussen vlugtelinge, asielsoekers en migrante en oor hoe hulle ook tot die Suid-Afrikaanse samelewing bydra.
17: Because the majority of people, they have no clue. We have worked on the ground. There's no majority of people, they have no clue what is an asylum seeker. And some people that are educated, we have people that are coming from university, even some people that are lecturers, but some of them, they have no clue what is an asylum seeker, what is a refugee. And I think there's a need for us to have activities like this, MBs on the ground, to educate our community.
14: 'N ander deelnemer, Michael Dlamini, het agter Mbalanga se standpunt betwis en gesê dat sosiale samehorigheid nie op Suid-Afrikaners afgedwing kan word nie. Hy het verder voorgestel dat die Suid-Afrikaanse Menseregte Kommissie ontbind moet word.
16: Here we're talking about migrants, economical migrants that fled their country, run away from their country to come and commit crimes in South Africa. That's number two. Number three, we constantly seeing the picture of Emmanuel Sithole being pictured as everywhere in the world, that South Africa is xenophobic. But the two things that we don't see, 5 children that were killed in Pretoria, they were killed by Zimbabwean. You don't see that picture. The 3 children that were killed in Naledi Extension in Soweto for eating raw food and expired food from the Somalis, we don't see those pictures. Where are they?
14: 'N kommissaris by die MRK, Aziza Gungubela, sê die kommissie is daar om Suid-Afrikaners te dien.
18: Criticism of the work is not, of our work is not focusing on non-national, I'm repeating it. What we are appealing, if there's any element or any crime activity committed by anyone within South Africa, what we are saying in the commission, if the undocumented non-national committing crime in South Africa, such criminal activities must be reported to the South African police services. That's what we're saying. Even if crime is committed by South Africans, the South African police service are the better off dealing with issues of criminality. But what we are saying in the commission, what we are advocating for social cohesion.
14: Verskeie Suid-Afrikaners wat die Imbizo bygewoon het, het volgehou dat ongedokumenteerde migrante nie die staat se hulpbronne en infrastruktuur moet uitbind nie. 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

0: 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This is Superho, Faye Franti.
1: Excuse

0: To be African is beautiful. To be African is a privilege.
1: It represents hard work. It represents being able to stand on your own
2: and respecting other cultures as well.
3: It's about promoting African heritage.
4: We are all Africans. Let's come together so that we can have a formidable force.
0: Our cultures interlink with one another.
5: And by standing together and embracing one another, you know, there's power in unity.
4: It is time to cut off this issue of xenophobia.
6: I stand for African unity. I stand for promoting unity in Africa because
7: there are many opportunities
0: to be whatever you want to be.
7: Africa is one of the most important continents.
6: Because if we can come together as one, we will be able to actually build a better Africa, the new Africa for the future.
5: And if we unite our hearts and our minds together and we go forward, we will conquer.
8: So let us all arise and be proudly African.
1: Being an African is who I am right now.
8: I'm proudly African. I love Africa.
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107 o he ta gono 9 FM me tsa batsaise ka temono te ke 3 iree ka ta ga tlamagwa ne te twa go ta o tlae kwa ha no shure tswana ti jara na shure so ka kara go ta o ya no te mo yini examen go tsa o shure 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
3: Not only to stall, I think he wants to evade accountability. By the time we have to sit down and actually have this process happening, 2029 will be right here, as you know. It's not an urgent application. It can't be an urgent application because he had all of this time to lodge his application to refute the claims of that particular report. He has not done that. And so for us, you know, it's not only stalling. I think he's trying to jump across the curve.
2: Ander partye sê hulle neem kennis van die jongste ontwikkeling, maar hulle glo nie dat dit die werk van die parlement moet stop nie. 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
4: Parliament must now urgently continue with its work of preparing for the impeachment committee by ensuring that its processes with regard to the rules and regulations pertaining to the impeachment committee is finalized so that the work of the impeachment committee can continue without undue delay. The country cannot afford for this matter to be dragged out unnecessarily.
5: We understand that no interim interdict has been applied for, in which case there is, in our view, nothing legally to prevent Parliament from continuing its impeachment inquiry once its internal rules and processes have been agreed upon in accordance with the Constitutional Court's ruling and the Speaker's determination.
6: If it is the court that feels that the parliamentary process cannot continue as this review is underway, we will respect that because we are here as a result of the ruling of the Constitutional Court, so we can't pick and choose which of the judgments we want to abide by. So whatever the court gives as a directive, whether the proceedings in Parliament will proceed, whilst there is a review, we'll take that decision of the courts.
2: Bosa leier Musi Maimane en PRC woordvoerder Apapuwe het ook hul sienings gedeel.
7: When President Zuma was confronted with legal issues, he spent nearly 30 million rand of taxpayer money on effectively litigating. What is going to be important is that South Africans cannot be footing the president's bill, the bills of parliament, and any other respondent in this matter. President Ramaphosa must pay for his own legal fees. This matter was a matter on a private farm with private interests.
8: What is important from the court document, it is clear constitutional principles raised that the removal of the president in terms of Section 89 of the Constitution requires proof of serious misconduct or serious violation of the Constitution or law, committed intentionally, maliciously, and in bad faith. As the PAC, we reaffirm our commitment to constitutionalism, accountability, and the rule of law.
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1: It's a matter of deep concern. It's not your everyday run-of-the-mill impeachment hearing. It needs to be unpacked very carefully and very thoroughly, and the committee will have to apply its mind exceptionally carefully, because there are many factors at play here, and you know, we need to be fair to everybody, including Judge Parker. I'm deeply concerned by the medical reports and the implications thereof.
2: Our role mainly is to carefully analyze if whether the sanction is fair, proportionate, and constitutionally sound. Now, when you look at the representations by Honorable Parker, they rely mainly on medical evidence. And now that is an area that I think that most of us are not competent in. Firstly, to determine if whether they have any impact on the misconduct, and if whether Judge Parker is saying, based on these medical conditions and neuropsychological evidence that might be presented, I feel that the verdict is not fair, or I find that the sanction is too severe.
0: Daar word verstaan dat Parker se mediese rekords nie voor die RDK voorgelê was nie. Hier is die ACDP hoofsweep, Steve Swart.
3: They obviously indicate a severe brain tumor, which I think we need to delve further into, and what a brain tumor, which we understand Judge Parker, if I'm correct with my reading, was not aware of at the time, would have an impact on that capacity.
0: Die voorsitter van die komitee, Kola Ngola, stem saam dat die komitee regverdig moet optree.
4: There is unanimity on the suggestion of receiving the oral representations from Judge Parker. We do have a responsibility of ensuring that we balance between the people's trust and confidence into the entire judicial system, but also ensuring that every process that we follow is fair.
0: Dit was die voorsitter van die Parlementse Justisie en Grondwetlike Ontwikkelingskomitee, Kola Ngola. 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
2: What we've actually picked up in South Africa is that corruption is a system. It's not just a single improper conduct, but it's a system. It's a well-orchestrated system which starts off with irregular appointments, because that irregular appointment is going to serve those who want irregularities within the system. And it translates into irregular procurements, maladministration, drastic erosion of good governance systems, and the corruption which is intended.
1: Galeka het 'n beroep gedoen op auditeurs om die eerste lyn van verdediging te wees om bedrog en korrupsie te bekamp.
2: Internal audit prevents. And there's nothing as important as being preventative. Even in UNCAC now, the stance in fighting corruption is preventative, which puts auditing central to the fight against corruption. We come up later with remedies. However, an intervention is required even before the maladministration and improper conduct takes place.
1: En alhoewel meer vluitjieblasers afgeskrik word met dreigemente teen hul lewens en dikwels is auditeurs ook vluitjieblasers, meen Kaleka meer samewerking tussen organisasies wat oorsigrolle vervul, sal verseker dat die sulkes beskerm word.
2: We must strengthen the ecosystem so that we are able to protect one another, not for us, but for future generations of our continent. If we do not do it, trust me, even the children whom we think we are protecting today by remaining silent to ensure that we put food on their table will not be able to put food on the table of their children.
1: Dit was die openbare beskermer van Suid-Afrika, advokaat Koleka Kaleka. Zeline Merrington, Kaapstad.
0: SABC ke podcast tru ngumeng ngato ONA year o he asanga ene ba ke ka qhisim XKA FM ke vike ya chon asa morsani ke yi echi ke boriku tachi ke nabe ke ya chon atani asa kawisi ke ngori ke qaya kalukule ko anhi agia asa thun ke SABC ke podcast sabcnews.com akon ya ke kanatsam
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0: Porque não, não?
1: Ladies and gentlemen, a very good evening to you. Can we please ask everyone to just start moving into the room and taking their seats, because we will be having a live broadcast of tonight's a squad announcement live on SABC 3 starting exactly at 7 p.m. So please do take your seats and ensure as well that your phone...

0: We wish Bafana very well, and we can't wait for the announcement of the actual team.
1: The players that are going to be announced, I wish them all the best. To the ones that are not, it's not the end of the day. There's another opportunities that come along. Coach can only select so many players. To Coach Hugo, his technical team, and the players, of course. I want to wish you all the best.
2: Well, it's been a long time, but I think that we have hope for this team for two reasons. One, we are now, in terms of club football, we are the African champions.
3: You know, we love this country. You know, Coach Hugo, please make us proud and may the best team win.
4: Now that we are here, we have to be grateful and also give credit to all parties involved, of course our national association in SAFA. I think they've done a sterling job in getting the national team here.
5: To say and commit as the South African Youth Economic Council that if Bafana make it out of the group stages, we'll be sponsoring two young people across the breadth of South Africa to travel to America to watch them in the round of 16.
6: Be practical, and we've got to fight for it and come back, and so the country's going to be proud of the players when they come back.
7: We hope that they'll continue to inspire young people across the country to see sports as a vehicle to transformation and as a vehicle to economic development as well.
8: We are ready.
9: Also,
10: yeah.
9: Congratulations. So you must congratulate me.
10: Congratulations. I'm very much ready.
11: The results is what we're looking for.
12: I think we can do very well the way we play and the determination of the players and the coach, of course. He's very aware about who to use and how.
13: SABC, the official broadcaster of the FIFA World Cup 2026.
14: Riperile Africa Zonga, Sanwanani Dumelang Molweni, all of us all in Gaufela as we build up to the 2026 FIFA World Cup. Now this is a very exciting moment from South Africa because it is from the dusty streets to packed stadiums. It's from heartbreak to glory. Now tonight is more than just a squad announcement. It's about unveiling the 26 players that will don the green and gold of South Africa with pride. They will hold the hope of many millions in their hands, the pride of the flag, and of course the spirit of a soccer loving nation. Ngibingelele nonke emakhaya ngegama nguVusiwe Intokazi yakwaNqobo. And as you can see, angihambi ngedwa, always joined by the ever so handsome, I don't know how he's still unmarried, Andile Ncube.
15: Ladies and gentlemen, what a time. This is it. This is the moment that South Africa has been waiting for from 92, that very first game against Cameroon. Dreams were built. Boys that weren't even born yet, girls that never knew that kick a soccer ball. The dream was made for them on that day in July of 1992. And now we sit here very much in the spirit of our people. We've risen from a point where people thought we would not make it, and we've made it to the top of football. Tonight, 26 are announced. They go to the World Cup. They carry my hopes. They carry your dreams. Welcome to it. This is the SABC Sport. Senza sisonke lento. Sibaningi.
14: And of course, SABC Sport, the official broadcaster of the 2026 FIFA World Cup. Now, Andile, before you and I get carried away, because I can see we're very happy tonight, ladies and gentlemen. Let's allow ourselves to honor those that are in our presence here tonight. The Honorable President of the Republic of South Africa, President Cyril Ramaphosa. Alongside him, I didn't even know he could play golf until a couple of months ago, is the Minister of the Department of Sport, Arts and Culture. It's Minister Gayton McKenzie. We also acknowledge all the other ministers, deputy ministers as well in our presence here tonight. We honor our Premier as well. And the man of the moment, I say this all the time, one of my favorite people in the world, the coach of Bafana Bafana, Coach Hugo Bruce, and of course representatives from the South African Football Association, the chairperson of the South African Football Association as well, members of the media, our esteemed guests, welcome to a night like no other.
15: Well, it's going to be an exciting one. I see the Deputy Minister looking and saying, yeah, but they mean Bafana Baka. It's exactly what it's going to be. We're going to be having a lot of fun here tonight. But for 26 young men, this is the moment they've been waiting for their entire lives. So we're going to get on with the program. Coach Hugo Bruce will be on that podium, will name that team. And here, history will be made. But before that, ladies and gentlemen, please allow us to allow an opening from our host this evening as part of the larger delegation of government, the Minister of Arts, Sports and Culture, Minister Gayton McKenzie.
14: A.K.A. Minister Ons Baizani, also known as the Minister of Monadi and Happiness.
8: All protocol has been observed. His Excellency President Matamela Cyril Ramaphosa, and all of us present here today, let me start with the most important business of the day. I would like to wish Orlando Pirates and congratulate them. Amabakania. Pirates have taken the league to all the... It's so easy, President, when you say this thing, to see who's chiefs here. They go like, just get to the names. We are here for the national squad. What are you doing? And I want to say it out here. You know, President, I was in trouble a week ago when I saw the chairperson of TX Galaxy here. And the PSL said he should represent the PSL today. And TX Galaxy was playing against one of my favorite teams, Mamelodi Sundowns. And I made a comment after they won 3-2. I said, the sun is going down. And the Sundowns supporters were very angry with me. And I want to say today that Sundowns is officially the biggest team on the African continent. Kabuyeno! I know the spokesperson, Vincent, always will show me time or with, but I think he will forgive me if I just can just quickly put in Arsenal also there. That's it.
16: Aduda hana bola kodi kita ngoda ngaka ya uwa bola. Tatangi likuwa kumang sa kawisisi kangi ya ngaka kumagi chwangu. 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
17: shall see to stand up in honor. Can honor also stand up? President, I just need the country to know there's very patriotic South African companies. And everybody in this room is very, see Boris of SAB, people are really patriotic. And what happened in this case, we had lucky fans that we are sending overseas. And we've chosen 18 lucky fans from each team. And these gentlemen that are standing said their hearts broke when they saw they're only going to watch the Mexico game. And they said we must rerun the competition and the next round of 18 supporters are going to Monterrey. So can we give them a great hand of applause? Thank you. And now you see the good news is that peace, there was actually 19, you were the 90s, well, I'm scratching you now because you are denying me. the competition will open tomorrow so that we can go and support our Bafana team when they play there. And I've made a promise which the president will talk about. It's a career-ending promise, Coach Hugo Bruce. But I'm not going to talk about it because I've been drinking sugar water since I've made that promise. But the president will talk about that promise that I made. And it's the second time that Peace denied me. She said, President, I'm not part of that promise. It is the minister. But not wasting any time, I want to say, everybody, you are welcome to Andile and them. You guys, look, we will find you a wife, Andile, there in Monterrey. But thank you very much, and you are all welcome. Thank you so much, Deputy Minister. Salute, salute, salute. Thank you.
15: Well, thank you very much, Minister. We'll be back after the sad break from the National Mposhwa, as it's come out to be now. We'll see you. Remember that the brand new Honor 600 series is now available at all retailers from only 549 rand for 36 months. Get yours now.
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0: The World Cup does not arrive the same for all of us. 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When the moment comes, it finds all of us. The FIFA World Cup 2026 is here.
1: It's Shabalala! Goal! Mafana!
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2: Ukumbuleka ukuthi SABC Sport na SABC zomnika yonke imidlalo eniyithandayo kakhulu kuyona ke iWorld Cup le elandela. 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Ladies and gentlemen, let me tell you a story. Dr. Dennis Jordan.
3: Your stories. Is this
2: No, no, no. Listen,
3: okay,
2: listen.
3: Okay.
2: 5 years ago, Dr. Okay. Dennis Jordan is under pressure to pick the next coach, alongside with Safa, of course, to pick the next coach. There's names that are being heralded out everywhere, right?
3: Yes.
2: There's coaches from South Africa who've done well. There's coaches from all over the world. Dr. Jordan goes and gets a man that has done it before on the continent. But geez, he doesn't tell us. He says it as it is. And he doesn't mince his words.
3: She's from the hip all
2: She's
3: the time.
2: From the hip. Comes Hugo Bruce, the coach of Bafana Bafana. He's given us some amazing moments over the last 5 years. Which has been your favorite?
3: For me, I think it was when he said, if he doesn't qualify, we must kill him. Because I don't want us to kill him.
2: Did.
3: I don't want us to kill him. And he qualified and we didn't have to kill him. Yeah.
2: But also, he was wise in teaching us because he picked players and then didn't pick players. And he came back to say what became a famous Hugo Bruce quote. Hey, a wise man always goes back when he's made a mistake. Well, from then on, we all rallied behind him. He took us to heights that we hadn't seen in many years. And today, we sit here with the man the boys call Umadala, Coach Hugo Bruce. Have a look at this. Then when we come back, he'll be joining us for a chat.
4: It was very difficult to have people in the stadium for us. And I always said, the results will change. And that's the only thing.
5: Hugo Bruce told us to our faces that at the moment, we weren't worth the shirt and the names on our back.
6: When we got Coach Hugo, and we could see from day one that this is going to be a successful period. The guys that were there could see it, we could sense it, we could see there's a coach who believes in us.

0: 3 years ago, 4 years ago, when it comes to Bafana Bafana, the energy wasn't what it is now.
1: What a time to be alive in South African football, when we as fans can go out and sell out every single stadium that the boys have to turn out in.
2: Hope is back, baby. Hope is back.
3: Because I couldn't understand why South Africa, with all the facilities there are here, why South Africa was sometimes one or two Afghans not there.
4: You said, I believe in your country, in the players. If I didn't, I wouldn't have taken the job.
5: En 20 minute gitenqondo iqhinga siwa ke konke radio XKF ntegiya ngumtegiya ngqondo inqawa mta program ke qhatu ke kumtegiya qhinqawa mta program ke ngisene ke kumasi tokumtegiya ke ona kisiwa ke 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

0: Rich, just a quick one from you. When we were watching that clip back, there's a moment there with you and Ricardo Goss, and you're just saying, we will fight for you. Talk to me about just that spirit within this Bafana Bafana team, because we're seeing so much unity. We're seeing the players literally wanting to die on the field of play to make you happy and for the dreams of the nation as well.
1: I think it's very important as a coach to tell the players what you want and to have a plan. When you can do that and you follow the plan, the players feel that you have confidence in that, and automatically they follow you. Secondly, since I was here, I was looking for younger players, talented following younger players, because those are players who are hungry. They want to perform, they want to prove how good they are. And still, because an older player is difficult to change, a younger player you can change. And that process, I think, gave us all those results of the past years.
2: Well, Coach, listen, we don't have the pressure that you have this evening. All of us here are a lot more relaxed than you. You've got the big duty of announcing the 26-man squad. Mm-hmm. How hard was that?
1: Well, there were some hard decisions to make. And this is always when you make a list of players, you have always to disappoint players. And I know the disappointment for those players who had to drop tonight will be very, very, very hard. So it's a World Cup. Who don't want to go to the World Cup? So I know, and I was myself a player, I know how they will feel after

0: announce the 26 players. But that is also part of the job. And again, I was sitting with Helman in the past, my assistant, Helman Makalele. I was sitting in our office the past weeks, and yeah, we are this one. Oh, yeah, but if we take this one, you have to drop this one. So there are some very difficult decisions, but yeah, that is also part of my job to do it, and I hope I choose the right ones.
1: Well, we all hope so, Coach.
2: Absolutely.
1: There is no wrong ones, though. I can tell you that. Yeah. With this group of boys, there is no wrong one. We're going to take a break. When we come back, Coach Hugo Bruce will be giving us the squad. He'll be listing all 26 players that are going to be joining him in the Americas as we once again do what we've done. Started in 98. We carry on with that, but this time with the hopes of going a little bit further. And we're also going to be calling and asking for the Honorable President, His Excellency, to come on and assist us in that regard.
2: All right, we'll see you back after the break. All of us, all in. Kaofela, 26 players revealed after this.
3: The World Cup does not arrive the same for all of us. For some, it begins in a lounge. For some, in the voice of the radio. For others, in the crowd before the crowd. When the moment comes, it finds all of us. The FIFA World Cup 2026 is here.
4: Ungetin siwa ngkeni habung mtegesen gimtaye kola leti gemcha wala ke yikunwi tetena gira siga mtegemcha program yinke ya waga kisi ke wala se temtegesen ki kan ya wa kan ya wa ngulin ki ka kopo 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
2: game in your language of choice, and we actually get it started off for this Friday when we see Bafana Bafana in that send-off game against Nicaragua. That one will also be live on the SABC. But ladies and gentlemen, we've kept you in anticipation for long enough. The moment that we've all been waiting for, Afrika Dzonga. So Sita Gombela Kore, the Honorable President of South Africa, President Cyril Ramaphosa, please step up onto the stage. Ladies and gentlemen, if we can ask you to stand as our first citizen makes his way to the stage.
1: Moments from now, they'll be walking through that door, and of course, announced by the coach, Hugo Bruce, 26 of the players that will be representing you and I, South Africa, the African continent, going to the World Cup. Coach Hugo Bruce will do the announcement, and of course, the acknowledgement of the players by His Excellency, the President, Cyril Ramaphosa.
2: Ladies and gentlemen, you may have a seat. And the moment we've all been waiting for, Coach Hugo Bruce, we're handing over to you to reveal the 26 players that will be going to the 2026 FIFA World Cup to represent South Africa.
0: Okay, thank you, President. I'm very excited. I think you also.
1: Yes.
0: I know the names.
1: You know,
0: I know them.
1: I don't know them.
0: I will tell you.
1: I'm in anticipation.
0: Okay. These are the names of the 26 players who will go to the World Cup 2026 in Mexico, USA, and Canada. Ronwen Williams,

0: Bronwyn Williams. Hayden is his middle name, born on the 21st of January 1992, captain of this team and a recent winner at the Champions League in Morocco. He has been named and will be coming in to, of course, see Coach Hugo Bruce shake the hand and be welcomed by the president. Ronald Williams leads through discipline, professionalism, and consistency rather than theatrics. Coaches frequently praise him for his work ethic and ability to organize. Williams is widely respected for breaking barriers as a goalkeeper. He's from Port Elizabeth, Rebecca, inspiring many South Africans, where he now even has a huge charity drive.
1: Ricardo Goss.

developed through the Bidvest Wits system, featured in top flight South African football consistently. Ricardo Gosse is a technically gifted South African goalkeeper known for his calmness, positioning and reliability between the posts. He developed a reputation as one of the country's promising modern goalkeepers during his time at Bidvest Wits before moving to Mamelodi Sundowns.

0: Sipho Chane, Orlando Pirates goalkeeper, born on the 14th of December 1996. A young man who took the goalkeeper of the season in the Betway Premiership last season and has dominated his position in Orlando Pirates, moving now into the Bafana Bafana squad, where he has made a number of appearances under coach Hugo Bruce and where he officially got his first cap.
1: Every team has

known as Sailor Kuliso Muriau, born on the 26th of April in 1995, also a winner of the Champions League in Morocco just this past weekend. He is going to be representing Bafana Bafana at the World Cup. His journey from lower profile clubs to becoming a regular for both Sundowns and Bafana Bafana are frequently cited as an example of perseverance and South African football development. Sailor Muriau, easily regarded as one of the best right backs in the world, or certainly in Africa.

Nkosi Nathi Sibisi, born on the 22nd of September 1995, has earned more senior caps for South Africa's national soccer team and has become part of the national team's experienced defensive pool. Sibisi established himself in the PSL through consistent performances at Golden Arrows, where his composure and leadership quality stood out. His performances eventually earned him a move to Orlando Pirates, where they've just lifted a treble.

0: Είμαι ο Κον.
1: You don't know, I'm Kayla. 2004, 20th of February, is when he graced this world. The center back that plays for Hannover 96 in Germany, Ime Okon, is going to be going with Bafana Bafana to the World Cup. Ime Okon, of course, made a big splash out of SuperSport United before moving on. Many say this is the future of South African football, and he's proved exactly that.

Kulumane Ndamane, a young man born on the 14th of October in 2003, plays out in the centre-back position. Recently made a move from TS Galaxy, joining Mamelodi Sundowns, a club recently named as the Kings of the African continent. A young man that has also started to cement himself in the Bafana Bafana national team.

0: Aubrey Modiba.
1: Mwape Aubrey Modiba, a South African player born on the 22nd of July in 1995, plays as a left back, a wing back, a midfielder, currently plays his football at Mamelodi Sundowns. Aubrey has earned more than 35 senior caps for South Africa's national soccer team and has become one of the national's most versatile players in recent years.

0: Samuchelo Cabini.
1: Samuel Kabini, one of the most promising young defenders to emerge from South African football in recent years. A modern left-sided defender with composure, athleticism and tactical intelligence. Kabini has rapidly risen from development football to European competition and the senior South African national team.

0: Tabang Matuludi.
1: Tabang Matuludi, 14th of January 1999, a right-back defender who's out at Polokwane City. He is known as the next big thing, many seeing great hope in this young man.

0: Olvetu Makanya.
1: Olwethu impilo enhle makhanya rose to the youth structures of Stellenbosch FC, where he quickly became one of the club's standout academy graduates. He made his senior breakthrough during the 2022-23 season and impressed with his calmness on the ball and ability to read the game. Despite his young age, he regularly played against experienced PSL forwards and looked comfortable in pressure.

0: Kamogelo se bele bele.
1: Known as Mike Kamogelo se bele bele, as the Tembisa Mambisa, plays in as a winger and a right back. Developed through the TS Galaxy Academy system, where his technical ability and explosive quick stood out. Unlike many white players, he is pure flair and great to watch. The Orlando Pirates player will be going to the World Cup.

0: Bradley Cross.
1: Regarded as one of the more modern fullbacks in South African football, Cross is known for his composure on the ball, tactical intelligence and ability to contribute both defensively and in build-up play. Umdlalo Makosi is going to the World Cup.

0: que midfielders de Boko Mokoena.
1: Teboho Mrembula Mokoena has earned more than 50 senior caps for South Africa's national soccer team and has become one of the team's most influential midfielders, emerging through the development structures of SuperSport United, where he quickly gained recognition for his maturity, passage range and leadership in the midfield.

0: Talente Mbata.
1: Jenge Kamalake, a talented central midfielder who plays his football out at Orlando Pirates. Boga, nomela, angalshangene USA.

Pepelo Yaya Stole, primarily operating as a holding midfielder, but can also function in box-to-box roles depending on tactical needs. Ball-winning player, tactical awareness, and putting pressure always in the midfield. He's earned more than 10 senior caps for South Africa.

0: Jaden Adams.
1: He left Stellenbosch as a boy, but goes to the World Cup as a groot man. Ladies and gentlemen, Jaden Adams.

0: last part, strikers. Oswin Apollis.
1: Oswin Apollis rose through South African football with determination and consistent development rather than early hype. His breakthrough performances at Bulawayo City established him as one of the PSL's most exciting attacking players.

0: Ikram Reyners.
1: From Cape Town, 19 December 1995, he saw the sun, centre forward and winger. And we're talking about Ikram Reyners will be going to the USA. Ken Park, stand up. Ken Park United is where he cut his teeth before joining the Santos FC youth structures. And he too goes to the World Cup as an African champ.

0: Sepan Moremi.
1: His move to Orlando Pirates marked an important step in his career as he has transitioned into higher level competitive football with greater tactical demands and exposure, and he is a player that has built his reputation through consistent performances in South African football.

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1: Listen, I'd love to call him by his nickname, but you know where we are. So, okay, Yama 2000. Ladies and gentlemen, Rilebule Mofokeng is going to be there. I know Naomi. Listen, Chaba. Bao Sherile. Listen, Chaba. So, Sherile Mfanaval.

0: Evidence Magopa.
1: Mwana says he rose through the development structures at Baroka FC before breaking into senior football in 2020. His pace, aerial ability and pressing intensity quickly made him one of the most promising young strikers in the PSL, and in 2022 he secured his move to the Buccaneers.

0: Lal Foster.
1: Lyle Brent Foster is regarded as one of South Africa's leading modern forwards and amongst the country's most successful exports to European football. He first gained attention as a teenager at Orlando Pirates before securing a move to AS Monaco FC in Europe.
2: How many of the players

0: and number 26, Tapelo Maseko.
1: Tapelo Maseko joins us as well, of course, a Mamelodi Sundowns player that is currently on loan, will be part of this team. Tapelo Maseko is out at AEL Limassol on loan from Sundowns, a winger and a forward, a very tricky and technical player.

0: Ladies and gentlemen, thank you very much. Just please hear a big round of applause for the players that sit on that stage, acknowledged, called on by Coach Hugo Bruce. And if I can please ask the coach as well as the president to stay on stage and ask the SAPS to please come in so we can do the flag handover.
1: Can we please ask the SAPS to join us on the stage for the handover of the flag?
0: They're on their way. We'll be coming through. The handover between Captain Ronan Williams as well as His Excellency, the President of South Africa, will be happening on stage. And Ronan Williams is going to be the man that will be joining the President as we wait for the SAPS to come in and hand over the flag.
2: Talk about it.

0: Okay.
1: Mr. President, on behalf of the team, thank you for the invitation, for the send-off, for the support. This is just a small token from us that you can hang in your office and we'll come back and celebrate with you.
2: Thank you.
3: Come on, ladies and gentlemen, we could do better than that. This is it. This is the squad, the national team that will be representing us. Thank you so much to Ronwin Williams as well as His Excellency. Thank you so much to every single player. Do remember that when you see these 26 players that are here, there are players, of course, that have been left out of this, and we will be acknowledging them in just a few. But before we go, as it is protocol here in South Africa, and that prayer that binds us all is the national anthem.

0: Thank you very much. You've been tuned in. It's been live on the SABC. We take a break, but we're not quite done yet. So stick with us. See you after the break.
1: SABC, the official broadcaster of the FIFA World Cup 2026.

0: 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Sorry, I'm going to gain a gig and I'm to program kitchen. He gig is okay. He can get here. What a gig is a kung can get to what he wa ye he wa bafana bafana squatty ye he ke panga kalia. It is panga kalia ke kan wa tunda season tuna ka FIFA World Cup. Ye panga kalia take. 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
1: we remind you once again that the FIFA World Cup fixtures will be live on SABC 3 on the SABC Plus app as well as on the SABC radio stations in your language of choice from the 11th of June all the way through to the 18th of July. SABC, official broadcaster of the 2026 FIFA World Cup, will now hand over to the President of the Republic of South Africa to give us the keynote address tonight. Ladies and gentlemen, can we please stand and give the President a round of applause?
2: So what we'll do, because I can see the many photographers here are saying, no, we need a clean photo. So if we see you now, we'll move out of the way.
1: If you ask us nicely.
2: We'll move out of the way so the picture can be taken, and thereafter we will have the keynote address from the president. So smiles, guys. This one is going on every wall of every teenager, every kid, every adult that's ever loved football. So big smiles, please. Ah, good man. I know this is a good man, but you can smile, Mus. Hey, Tina, come on.
1: Ozzy, what's the smile there? My bro.
2: My apologies, please. Ronnie? It's a national photo that's been taken, of course. We are here after the 26-member squad that has been announced. I'm going to give you yet another 10 seconds, perhaps, to get the photo in. Then we have to move on with the program. This is a picture that tells the story of a nation that never said die. When they took 3 points, we said, it's okay, we can still do it. When they said we're not good enough, they showed up, and they did it against all odds. And in this picture is that moment exactly. Ladies and gentlemen, this is your national team. And thank you so much to all the photographers and the members of the media, of course, that have taken the photo.
1: Thank you. Can we please ask all the photographers to clear the floor? And we now move on with our formal program here tonight. Mr. President of the nation, our first citizen, can you please take to the stand for the keynote address?

program directors who have demonstrated that they are so able and capable of directing the proceedings, Minister of Sports, Arts and Culture, Minister Gayton McKenzie, ministers and deputy ministers who are also here present, the President of the South African Football Association, Dr. Danny Jordan, representatives of football organizations here present, the head coach, Mr. Hugo Bros, members of the national team and squad, members of the technical team, the sponsors who are also here present, members of the media who are doing so well tonight, broadcasting this very special occasion to the nation, and ladies and gentlemen, it does give me immense pleasure to welcome you all here tonight as we gather to celebrate a proud moment, an historic moment for South African football as a nation. Coach Hugo Bros has had a very difficult task of choosing 26 players amongst the 32 qualifying players that he needed to choose from. Or may I add that out of the 34, the other two were Minister McKenzie and myself. So we go home disappointed that we were not chosen. I was hoping that I would be fielded as a striker, number one striker, to score the very first goal against Mexico next week. But tonight, we say with confidence and pride and excitement that our coach has chosen the best team that is going to represent our country. And in many, many words, we have to say Bafana Bafana is back. They are back with belief, back with a purpose, they are back with courage, and they are back where they belong, amongst the giants of world football. For many years, the people of South Africa have longed for this moment. Through triumphs and disappointments, and through difficult qualifying campaigns and rebuilding seasons, South Africans never stopped believing in this team. We supported you as a team in our homes, in our communities, in our stadiums, and in our hearts. And today, that faith has been rekindled and rewarded by qualifying for the 2026 FIFA World Cup for the first time in more than two decades. You have already written your names into the proud sporting history of our country. But fellow South Africans are not satisfied with just qualifying alone. No, we do not want group stages. We do not want early exits. We do not want to hear the words eliminated or bowing out. We want to see you compete with courage, determination, and belief until the very end. And I can say that I have some proof that you will do well. As I shook your hands, I could feel a very firm handshake from each one of you. And I looked into your eyes, I could see real fiery determination. And that told me that you are going to go to Mexico. You're going to the FIFA World Cup in Mexico, United States and Canada to play your hearts out and to play the best soccer, the best football ever. We want to see you bring that trophy back home.
We do, as South Africans, believe that that trophy belongs here, and we want to see you bring it back here. As I gave you the flag, Captain, I whispered to you that we're giving you this flag, the national symbol of our country that unites all of us, so that you can wrap that cup in the flag and bring it back home. Sport has always possessed a unique power to inspire and unite our people. Time and again, we have witnessed South Africans from every walk of life and every background, every language group and every community rally behind our athletes when they represent the nation on the global stage. Earlier, I met the coach of Banyana Banyana, my sister Desri Ellis. She's here amongst us as well. And I said to her, as our golden girls go out to play, they too carry the hopes and the dreams and the ambitions of our nation. In those moments, we are reminded that we are one people with one flag and with one destiny when they go out to play. This tournament will be no different. In fact, I fully expect that each time Bafana Bafana progresses to the next round, I will be inundated with calls to declare a national public holiday. And I must confess, I may find those calls very, very persuasive. Now, this achievement has not come overnight. The road to the World Cup has required resilience, sacrifice, discipline, and long-term commitment by everyone. It has demanded investment in football development, in grassroots structures, in coaching, in clubs, our wonderful clubs that not only win here at home, like Orlando Pirates after a 22-year drought, and we congratulate them. And we also congratulate Sundowns, who have conquered football on the nation, and they stand and they sit at the top of the continent against the wishes of many nations who wanted to win, and they have won, and we congratulate them and we wish them well. And we therefore extend our gratitude to SAFA, to government, to our Department of Sports, Arts and Culture, to football clubs and all associations, and to our sponsors, to our coaches, to the technical teams and everyone who has worked tirelessly over many years to rebuild and strengthen South African football. Their efforts have helped to restore hope to millions of South Africans. When you arrive in Mexico City, you will not be traveling alone. You will carry with you the hopes, the dreams, and the prayers of more than 62 million South Africans. Our people will be with you every step of the way. That I am sure about. You are not only footballers. You are ambassadors of our democracy, of our resilience, and of our national spirit. The diversity of this squad and the technical team reflects the true character of South Africa, a constitutional democracy founded on dignity, equality, non-racialism, and opportunity for all. You represent the very best of who we are as a people. As ambassadors of our nation, we know that you will do your very best to display the qualities that South Africans admire most. Discipline, and you have a coach who requires discipline at all times.
You are armed with humility, professionalism, teamwork, respect, and sportsmanship. Because sport is about more than just scoring goals or winning matches. Sport reflects the values of a society. Sport is about more than just scoring goals or winning matches. Sport reflects the values of a society.

has place amongst the elite nations of world football. We ask you to do one thing. Seize the moment. This is your moment, but we want you to know that this is also South Africa's moment. Play with freedom. Play with pride of a very proud nation. Play for one another, but play for South Africa and its people. And make this nation even prouder than it already is tonight. We wish you strength. We wish you focus and success as you depart for this tournament. And let me say this clearly. I will be there when you lift the trophy on the 19th of July. And yes, I will gladly declare it a public holiday. So South Africans, you can be sure there is another unexpected public holiday on the way when they bring the cup back. May you have courage in your hearts and steel in your resolve and thunder in your boots. Go and make South Africa proud once again. And I thank you and I wish you the very best. And thank you all for being here to wish them the best of luck. Thank you.

0: Ladies and gentlemen, thank you so much for being a part of this. The President, please, if you may, take your seat again. Thank you so much for hosting us, and we appreciate it. Ladies and gentlemen, His Excellency, the President of the Republic of South Africa, the Honorable Cyril Ramaphosa. Thank you very much. And as the President takes his seat, we are going to be asking for the chairpersons of the South African Football Association. You may have a seat. Thank you very much, Coach, Deputy Minister, as well as the Minister will go on to have their seat. The players, you may stand. You may sit and stand where you are. Dr. Denis Jordan, if I can please ask you to do the closing remarks for us. Chairperson of the South African Football Association, ladies and gentlemen, Dr. Denis Jordan. Before he goes on there, to the players, I'm sure all of us here were thinking the same thing. That, boys, we need that holiday. I said, belief, man. You heard the President. We could do with that holiday, eh? Right, there we go. Ladies and gentlemen, please, a big round of applause for the chairperson of the South African Football Association, Dr. Denis Jordan.
1: Good evening, and first of all, Honorable President, Honorable Minister of Sport, Deputy Minister, all other ministers, Chair of the Sport Portfolio Committee in Parliament, the Premier of Gauteng, the MEC of Gauteng, all the government ministers, thank you very much for welcoming us in your house. They asked me, but where is the President's house? I said, no, the President didn't invite us to his house. He invited us to the guest house. So maybe he will show us where his house is. Extending a vote of thanks or words of gratitude are always both a pleasure and an honor, and tonight is no different. A World Cup participation needs an incredible amount of support, for which we are grateful. Support from our supporters, and many of them are not here. Support from our commercial partners, and many of them are here. We had a wonderful morning and a good breakfast with Standard Bank, who joined us here tonight, with Adidas, who made our jersey to be listed as one of the most outstanding kit for the national teams going into the World Cup. Mr. President, you must know that

0: The Bafana kid ranks amongst the best kid in the world, particularly the green kid, Mr. President, not the yellow one. The minister is playing for home kid. It's the away kid, Mr. Minister. You see, I am wrongly dressed, Mr. President, because I had my green shirt on. Then I got a message, no, government is saying it's not time for, and I see the CEO who told, gave me the message, is now put in, no, CEO. I'm the odd one out now. They said, no, it is not a gathering of football. It's a formal gathering. The president is going to come in a bow tie, and now I see they will wonder who's the president now. But we are happy to be here, Mr. President. The supporters also, we must thank the SAFA staff. They work incredibly hard. The SAFA Executive Committee, the SAFA subcommittees, the technical committee, and so on. We want to thank them. But we also want to thank especially your Minister of Sport, Mr. President. When we played a 2-2 draw there in Orlando Stadium, he came into the dressing room. I know that Hugo Bruce was not happy, because he told us what he thought of that performance, because there was a goal from halfway where the then goalkeeper was not here anymore. We won't mention his name. And he said, I expect better than this. The players were not happy. He said, no, but why are you bringing that man here? He's telling us a lot of nonsense. We parted ways on that unhappy note. But when things turned and the team became successful, he was the first to acknowledge, no, you've turned things around, I'm happy and I'm supporting you. And he knows that if that support is unconditional and is not compromised by who is in the room or who listens, and now it's on Facebook and Twitter, he is one of our biggest supporters. So I'd like to thank the Minister and the Deputy Minister of Sport, as well as the Parliamentary Committee on Sport. Also, I'd like to thank you, Mr. President. We have come here at your invitation, and I'm sure that all of the players are inspired by your words of wisdom and your support. I didn't want to talk about when I first campaigned with the president in 1994, President. We campaigned together, me and now President Ramaphosa. And for some reason, the ANC asked us, you must go and address the women in the NG Kerk. Yeah, I think it was in Pretoria East. And they listened to the president, and then they asked, Mag ons maar 'n paar vrae vra, they said. He said, yes. And they asked, Nelson Mandela, he say, he must be the president. Was Nelson Mandela ever a mayor of a city? He said, no. Was Nelson Mandela ever a MEC for sport? No. He said, you see, you bring a man from jail after 27 years, you bring him here, and you tell us this is your president. I can see what's going to happen in the country. And he said, no, Nelson Mandela is going to be the president. Did you see he walks? As he walks like a president. And when he talks like a president. And you didn't see him sleep, but when he sleeps like a president. He must be the president. And the one tells the other one, je weet, wat hij zegt is nogal waar. Ik heb hem gekeken, he walks like a president. And so they voted for him. I want to say thank you very much. Thank you to all of you to come here. And we want to wish all of our players the very best. You will walk with our support. You walk with our prayer in our heart. And you know that what was in 2010 unfinished business, you'll now have to finish it in Mexico. Thank you very much.
1: Thank you very much. Dr. Danny Jordan. Thank you so much. Just Dr. Jordan, Desi Spillings. Very quickly, there's a camera there that's going to be showing all the players that are here that didn't make this squad. You're part of this victory just as much.
2: Ladies and gentlemen, thank you for tuning in tonight. We will catch you on Friday. Nicaragua up against South Africa's Bafana Bafana. It's a good night from the nation's capital, and God bless.
1: Good night.

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